0: even out of school?
1: I don't know, sir.
0: I don't know, sir. Well, who does know, lad?
1: I don't know, sir.
0: All right. We'll deal with you when we get back to school. Go on. Wait for me by the main entrance.
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0: 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On a écouté Own, Odezen. Et tout de suite, Bajram Billy, sorti sur le label Tourangeau, Another Record.
1: Stogie T. What's up? Icarus. Ha! I'm from a little town, gorillas never bow down. It's middle ground between village cows and Bauhaus.

Real, original, lyric, original rhythm, not taking requests. 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Appeal, nothing but love when we at the control, we keeping it blessed, not dealing our stress.

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Power again. 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Ouroboros turning.

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Most dangerous and there was nothing to live for. 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Was on nothing long enough, need a big score. The home of me dreaming had me constantly scheming. Really peace and belly a beast, on like a demon. Singing tough upbringing, swore it was the hardest. A lot of years starving before I was an artist.

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You finally eat and reaping, it's just dessert. It's just to trust my work from dust to dirt. Committed rhymes, if you give it time, much is learned. Firm dance, but earn strength with a young star. Bohem's the grammar school, hands to gun talk. The coke drought made it a cesspool. With the hail of stale, need a fresh jewel. 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I track the street, where active eat the rest drool. I speak brass tacks to my last acts. My gift might be missed if mixed with trash raps. Tonight's whole slice loaf, you ain't breaking bread. Some hate, wait, or beg, we take a stab.

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Always been conflicted. Where you from? During what years? You from the slum where you was upstairs? What you seen? What you been through? Where your team? What your men do? And over your head, who gon' defend you? Demonstrative. Did you pop where the monsters live? Your people pay for your mistakes. Hope they comp you wins. From honor, I don't speak drama. I don't know about. I hold a pen and going on how I was going out. Now bless divine, one live good, the rest of mine. Fly rewards from my recorders, don't stress to shine. Wrote the screenplay, direct and set design. They writing deadlines, I ain't pressed for time. That haste makes waste. You saunter and slip, but I find when farming the script, just ponder a bit. Mommy told me be a good boy. Need you alive, please survive, you my hood joy. 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Always been conflicted.

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bass on that, yeah. MC Shell, he's poetry, but she's my body, sweet die, yeah. 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MC Shell, he's poetry, but she's my body, sweet die, yeah. 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

0: Good Girl, Django, Django et Dirty Fonzie, à l'instant sur le 89.5 de Dio à Saint-Etienne et alentour, et sur radiodio.org, partout ailleurs.
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